0: Hey, what are you doing on August 8th?
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1: Overnight will be mainly clear with a low of 59 on Friday. Expect a mix of clouds and sun with a high of 81. Friday night will be mainly clear with a low of 61. Saturday will be humid with intervals of sun and clouds with a chance of a thunderstorm in the afternoon. The high will be 85. With your AccuWeather forecast, I'm meteorologist

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3: Overnight will be mainly clear with a low of 59 on Friday. Expect a mix of clouds and sun with a high of 81. Friday night will be mainly clear with a low of 61. Saturday will be humid with intervals of sun and clouds with a chance of a thunderstorm in the afternoon. The high will be 85. With your AccuWeather forecast, I'm meteorologist.

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2: Overnight will be mainly clear with a low of 59 on Friday. Expect a mix of clouds and sun with a high of 81. Friday night will be mainly clear with a low of 61. Saturday will be humid with intervals of sun and clouds with a chance of a thunderstorm in the afternoon. The high will be 85. With your AccuWeather forecast, I'm meteorologist.

0: waiting for. 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
3: Overnight will be mainly clear with a low of 59 on Friday. Expect a mix of clouds and sun with a high of 81. Friday night will be mainly clear with a low of 61. Saturday will be humid with intervals of sun and clouds with a chance of a thunderstorm in the afternoon. The high will be 85. With your AccuWeather forecast, I'm meteorologist

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1: They say the holy water's watered down, and this town's lost its faith. Our colors will fade eventually, so if our time is running out, day after day, we'll make the mundane a masterpiece. Oh my, my, oh my, my love, I take one look at you, you're taking me out.

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1: Overnight will be mainly clear with a low of 59 on Friday. Expect a mix of clouds and sun with a high of 81. Friday night will be mainly clear with a low of 61. Saturday will be humid with intervals of sun and clouds with a chance of a thunderstorm in the afternoon. The high will be 85. With your AccuWeather forecast, I'm meteorologist

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5: Overnight will be mainly clear with a low of 59 on Friday. Expect a mix of clouds and sun with a high of 81. Friday night will be mainly clear with a low of 61. Saturday will be humid with intervals of sun and clouds with a chance of a thunderstorm in the afternoon. The high will be 85. With your AccuWeather forecast, I'm meteorologist

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1: Today, expect a mix of clouds and sun with a high of 81. Tonight will be mainly clear with a low of 61. Tomorrow will be humid with intervals of sun breaking through the clouds. There is a chance of a thunderstorm in some areas during the afternoon with a high of 85. With your AccuWeather forecast, I'm meteorologist Joe Lund.

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0: for the grand opening of the Belvedere Bistro, which is the base's third campus-style dining venue and a key part of an Army-wide program to offer more flexible and healthier food options. Officials say internationally renowned chef Robert Irvine has been a strong voice for modernizing the military food service and offering healthier foods. Today is the last day on the job for Watertown's Police Chief Charles Donahue, who is retiring. At a ceremony last night, the chief was presented with certificates, a flag that had been flown over the U.S. Capitol, and the key to the city of Watertown. In a speech, Donahue said the city is in good hands as Captain Kristen Lyon takes command. Donahue's been in law enforcement for 33 years. With North Country News, I'm Claire Beverly.
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2: Today, expect a mix of clouds and sun with a high of 81. Tonight will be mainly clear with a low of 61. Tomorrow will be humid with intervals of sun breaking through the clouds. There is a chance of a thunderstorm in some areas during the afternoon with a high of 85. With your AccuWeather forecast, I'm meteorologist Joe Lund.

0: Hey, friends, The Border's Johnny Spisano. 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And 94 Rock, WOTT with Lancer. 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And no matter where they're getting treated, they can get help from Children's Miracle Network. 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
5: Today, expect a mix of clouds and sun with a high of 81. Tonight will be mainly clear with a low of 61. Tomorrow will be humid with intervals of sun breaking through the clouds. There is a chance of a thunderstorm in some areas during the afternoon with a high of 85. With your AccuWeather forecast, I'm meteorologist Joe.

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4: Today, expect a mix of clouds and sun with a high of 81. Tonight will be mainly clear with a low of 61. Tomorrow will be humid with intervals of sun breaking through the clouds. There is a chance of a thunderstorm in some areas during the afternoon with a high of 85. With your AccuWeather forecast, I'm meteorologist Joe.

downtown block party tonight. Everybody's headed downtown. When we were 30, playing those 2000 pop punk jams. Kind of an emo night there. So it'll be fun. I'll see you there. I'll be there. Right after I do a live broadcast at the new Martin's Marina location. They've been out in Mud Bay, Cape Vincent since 1969. Now they got a spot in Watertown to make it easy for you to buy your boat. You deserve a boat. There's plenty of summer left. We'll see you up there starting at 4. Free Scotty's Pizza, 4 to 6 today.

Born to Be Alive. It's 6:49. It's Throwback Friday. We can get back old school Friday morning. Let's open up the request lines this morning. You can text me, 315-888-1067. Yeah, it's the 888 text line, 315-888-1067.

0: 53. How are you? It's going to be a fun day today in the neighborhood. We got a couple things going on. We're going to be broadcasting live from the New Martins Marina Boat Showroom, the Boat Superstore on Outer Washington Street in Watertown. You deserve a boat. There's plenty of summer left. Definitely, you know, September might be the best month for boating in the North Country. It really is. No offense, tourists, but you all go home. Then we can relax and enjoy the nice weather and, of course, everything the North Country has to offer. No offense, tourists. No offense. Anyway, Martins, they've got a brand new boat showroom on Outer Washington Street in Watertown, right up by Drive America in the old FX Caprera Kia spot. You know, they made it look real nice. They got all kinds of pontoons and fishing boats. So come up this afternoon. We'll be there broadcasting live 4 to 6. Then at 6, we are heading downtown. We're going to the downtown block party. When We Were 30, headlining tonight. Plus a bunch of other great bands and acts that you'll absolutely love. That's tonight, downtown Watertown's absolutely free. Family-friendly fun. And there is beer there, too. Let's see. What else? Tomorrow morning, we're up early. You know me. I love to go and enjoy all the festivals. Tomorrow morning, it's the Cheddar Cheese Festival. I can't wait for that Adams Fire Department Chicken Barbecue, which is all part of it. Anyway, big kid zone, all kinds of free samples as they celebrate cheese, because Great Lakes cheese is made right in Adams, New York. So there's plenty of stuff to do this weekend, and I'll probably be part of it. So I hope you are too. We'll see you. We'll have some fun. It's 6:55 now. More throwback jams next.
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2: Here's what's happening in North Country News. The former chief of the Cape Vincent Ambulance Squad has been arrested. The state comptroller's office alleges Jeffrey Call stole more than $157,000 from the organization through unauthorized salaries, bonuses, and vacation time for himself and others. He is charged with grand larceny and falsifying business records. Cape Vincent Ambulance Squad's board discovered irregularities in 2024 and reported the allegations of fraud to state police, which investigated the case with the comptroller's office. A Watertown rideshare driver is recounting a close call he had after giving a ride through Jefferson and St. Lawrence counties to a man wanted for murder. Larry Keach tells 7 News Ayub Gulid used a different name when he hailed a ride when he was wanted for murder in Florida. But during the ride, Keach was stopped for speeding by a state trooper. While the stop was random, the trooper thought Gulid seemed suspicious and his true identity was revealed. Keach recently testified in his trial. Health and Human Services Secretary Robert F. Kennedy Jr. was on Fort Drum Thursday for the grand opening of the Belvedere Bistro, which is the base's third campus-style dining venue and a key part of an Army-wide program to offer more flexible and healthier food options. Officials say internationally renowned chef Robert Irvine has been a strong voice for modernizing the military food service and offering healthier foods. Today is the last day on the job for Watertown's Police Chief Charles Donahue, who is retiring. At a ceremony last night, the chief was presented with certificates, a flag that had been flown over the U.S. Capitol, and the key to the city of Watertown. In a speech, Donahue said the city is in good hands as Captain Kristen Lyon takes command. Donahue's been in law enforcement for 33 years. With North Country News, I'm Claire Beverly.
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6: Today, expect a mix of clouds and sun with a high of 81. Tonight will be mainly clear with a low of 61. Tomorrow will be humid with intervals of sun breaking through the clouds. There is a chance of a thunderstorm in some areas during the afternoon with a high of 85. With your AccuWeather forecast, I'm meteorologist Joe Lund.

0: going to be a pop punk night tonight. Downtown Block Party. You don't want to miss it.
1: We'll be there.
0: Are you wearing your eyeliner?
1: I'm going to deck out, right? I'm going to get some nail polish. I got some sweatbands.
2: I was thinking of painting my nails, but I don't know.
1: I'm going to do it, I think.
0: We've got we got a big night, of course, when we were 30, that brings the energy. The crowd goes wild.
1: Yeah, man. These guys really know how to bring a party.
0: Tonight, where's the rest of the band?
2: Probably sleeping.
0: How about this? Let's do a bit this morning. I mean, we'll just call each one. Yeah, get their phone numbers ready, and we'll just call each one and try to wake them up and see if we can wake them. Would that be fun?
2: Yeah, that'd be great.
0: That would be right now? We'll do that. I'll give you a second to get it together, but we'll have some fun.
1: Yeah.
0: We'll call each band member and see if they answer. I think that's good. I don't want to wait too long because they might wake up.
1: Yeah, because then they'll already be up. They'll be like, oh, shit, I had someplace to be. The radio.
0: Right. That's right. 6 after 7 now. It's the border. We got throwback jams on, but we're getting ready for Downtown Block Party tonight. It all kicks off after work.
1: Kicks off after work, 5 to 10. Downtown, north side of the square. We're blocking it off for yet again another unforgettable evening in the North Country.
0: Yeah, it's going to be great. Weather's looking perfect for the block party.
1: Couldn't ask for anything better.
0: So it'll be nice and it'll be warm but comfortable.
1: It'll be comfortable, yeah. It's not going to be too hot like in July, June. It's going to be perfect.
0: I think it would be good to bring your black hoodie tonight, though.
1: It'd be good. It's going to get a little chilly at night.
0: It gets the dew point changes and it gets a little, like, after dark, which will get a little more darkness tonight, which is going to be fun.
1: Yeah.
0: What's going on with the set tonight? Can we say it yet, or?
2: We have a couple new songs that we're adding.
0: Okay.
2: Other than that, you just get your basic My Chemical Romance, Blink-182 type of stuff that we always play.
0: Yeah, which everybody listening to Throwback Friday, you guys know these bands, so you can come on out and rock with us tonight. It's going to be great. Downtown Watertown, it's absolutely F-R-E-E.
1: Free.
0: Yeah. Now, stuff for the kids too, right?
1: Bunch of stuff for the kids, right? We're going to have face painting. We're going to have bounce houses. We're going to have a guide making some balloon animals, but not that, only that, but we're also going to have a dunk tank again. We're bringing it back.
0: Oh, no.
1: We didn't have it last month, so
0: Thanks for not asking me.
1: I definitely asked him, everybody.
0: I've told Greg, and I tell everyone, I'm putting this out there, I have retired. I have done more dunk tanks than anyone in the North Country.
1: Yeah, I think you warned me you were going to go around drilling holes in all the dunk tanks in the North Country.
0: Yeah, in the middle of the night.
1: So we're raising some money for the Historical Society.
0: Okay, well, that's worth it.
1: Yeah, so it's for a good cause, and we have a variety of people. We have somebody from when we were 30. We have somebody from Porch Couch. We have a representative from Samaritan Medical Center. We got one from the Historical Society.
0: All right.
1: And Mr. Nate Madison himself, Jay's kid.
0: You're mixing it up. That's what I like. Nobody wants to dunk me. They don't care. They're over it. They've dunked me. Everybody's already, given their $5 and
1: dunked. Well, I think you're the money. I think he'd be bringing in the money.
0: No.
2: Well, Kyle Anders is going in for when we were 30.
0: Really?
2: I told him I'm buying balls until he gets
0: See
2: solved.
0: What I'm saying? It's time to let the new generation be a part of the dunk tank.
1: All right.
0: I'm all right with that.
1: I get it.
0: Yeah. So, when I was 30, I was in the dunk tank all the time. And when we were 30, it's on the radio right now. This is When We Were 30 right here. You're going to see him tonight, Downtown Watertown.

0: Maybe we should turn it into a... We don't really have any beverages here. We could have turned it into a drinking game, but we could do a friendly wager. We'll see if we can wake any of the members of When We Were 30 up. Who do you want to start with?
1: I'll start with Durs, because he's definitely asleep.
0: All right, go ahead. Dial it. He's calling right from his cell phone. Hold it right up. I put it on speaker, and then, yeah. Okay, let's see. What are the odds? Oh, volume way up, bro. Volume way up. Way up. There we go.
2: There it is.
0: There we go.
2: It's ringing.
0: Shh.
3: It's ringing.
2: Hello.
0: It's 7 o'clock in the morning. In the rock star lifestyle, rock, though, man. This is too early.
2: It's too early for them.
1: You got to hear this voice, Bob. He doesn't pick up.
0: This is...
4: I'm not here right now, so if you need me, call me back, and I'll get back to you as soon as I can. Thanks.
0: Who was that?
2: What are you, 10, bro?
0: Who was that?
1: That's Durs when he was like
2: That's
1: 10.
2: Kyle,
0: he,
2: yeah.
0: No way.
1: Oh, he never changed it.
0: He has the same voicemail same from voicemail. When he was 10?
1: Yeah.
0: That's amazing.
2: That's insane.
1: Evan just texted me and said he's listening.
0: Oh, okay. Well, then we're not calling you, Evan.
1: Oh,
0: that's
1: Evan,
0: fine.
1: We're not calling you because you're up. We're only calling people that are still sleeping.
2: You should have been here, Evan.
0: Evan's a working man. He's up early.
2: Oh, yeah.
1: Sorry, Ev.
0: We could call Ev, though. Can we call him? Or did he say it's okay to call him? We'll call him. We'll say hi. All right.
1: Evan,
0: so good. We're calling the band mates from When We Were 30. There he is. You're up, bro. Hold it on the bottom. There you go.
5: Oh, yeah, dude. I've been up since 4.
0: Yeah.
2: Exactly.
1: He never went to bed.
0: Yeah, he's a real rock star, bro. He's got to get he's got to get the job done. Will you take a nap before tonight or not?
5: No, I won't have time.
2: Oh, man.
5: I'll get done probably right around 4 or 5 o'clock and then head right down there.
0: Evan Heck's going to be ready to rock. You'll be ready, bro. You drink all those energy drinks anyway that you put out.
5: Yeah, the Celsius is keep you going.
0: All right. Well, at least we know Evan's up. He's the responsible one so far.
1: He's absolutely not the responsible one.
2: I love you, bro.
0: See you tonight. All right. Bye. Okay. You want to call another or should we play it? Well, you know what? We'll play a quick song. And then we'll keep rocking, and we'll see how many
2: else wakes up.
0: Yeah, we'll see if we can wake anybody else up. 7:14.
2: Good morning.
0: Good morning.

0: Ja Rule this morning on the Border 106.7 Throwback Friday. All right, we're going to call another member of When We Were 30 and see if we can get him to wake up. Let's. Who do you want to call next?
1: I'll call Brody now.
0: All right, Brody's on deck.
2: Brode. Wake up, Brody.
3: Wake up, Brody.
1: He usually puts his phone on Do Not Disturb, so it'll probably go right to voicemail.
0: All right, well, let's find out. Let's see if you're right with this.
1: Okay.
4: This is Brody over at 5 & 9.
2: What a disappointment, Brody.
4: Come on. I'll get back to you as soon as possible. Thank you.
0: Hey, we're just calling you. You're on the air right now.
5: Radio live, Brody.
0: We're live.
5: You should have woke up.
0: We're at the border, bro. You should have woke up for us, bro. Come on. Yeah.
5: See you tonight.
0: All right. See you tonight. Later. Yep. Mm-hmm. I'm expecting a big apology from all the other members.
2: They should. I think it should be public on the stage. They should announce to everybody, we are sorry that we didn't wake up this morning.
0: That's right. And next year we'll be in the dunk tank.
2: Yeah. Yeah. Or guaranteed. Guaranteed.
0: I want to try one more?
1: Yeah, I'll call Matt. I know Lav's up. If you want me to call Lav, he'll actually talk, but you want to wake him up.
0: Let's go.
1: Right?
0: Well, it's all right. We'll try Matt first.
2: Yeah. Matt's got kids. He should be up.
1: Oh, he should be.
0: Right. Okay. Well, we're going to find out.
2: I inspected his house, too.
0: No.
2: You know what I mean? First-class home inspection, by the way.
0: All right, get a plug in there.
1: Yeah, got to plug it.
0: All right, let's see. Another member of When We Were 30. Again, tonight on the stage, they're bringing it. I'm telling you, if you've never seen them live, it's the most energy you've ever seen on a stage.
2: 8:30 they go
0: tonight.
2: On.
0: Yep. Yeah. Yeah.
2: It's going to be great.
0: Mm-hmm. Come on, Matt. Matt was in here last time. We got him up last time.
2: Come on, Matt. Mr. Gregory. Oh, no.
6: Your call has been forwarded.
2: These guys,
6: to voicemail.
2: Man. Rockstar lifestyle.
6: The person you're trying to reach.
2: Sleeping
6: is not
2: in until probably at least 11.
1: I think they don't like me.
7: When I was a young boy, my father.
0: This is one of the tracks you guys usually do, right? You doing it?
1: We actually haven't done it in a few shows now. We kind of pulled it out of the set.
0: Maybe you'll bring it back tonight.
2: Epic.
0: Tonight,
2: Epic
0: downtown
2: songs.
0: Watertown.

0: So I have heard When We Were 30 cover this. It's unbelievable. I mean, I understand if you guys have retired it. It's got to be quite the masterpiece to perform.
1: Oh, it is.
2: Yeah,
1: that's ridiculous.
2: Yeah, I think Kyle does the vocals, most of the vocals for that, doesn't he?
1: Yep.
0: Yeah. All right, let's call Nav now and see if he's... You said he's up, though.
1: He's up, yeah.
3: Wake up, Lav.
0: Let me get, or, yeah, Lav, rather. Let's give him a hack why he's not here.
2: Wake it up. He's probably out playing golf, to be honest. He's always golf.
0: He was in our golf tournament. Was he on your...
2: He was in the golf
0: tournament. Was he on your team?
2: Not on my team.
0: No.
2: He was. By the way, everybody, I did place first place.
0: We don't know that.
2: Butt pirate.
0: We can't confirm. There he is.
1: There he is.
0: Yeah. Labrady.
4: What's up, dude?
0: Why aren't you here?
2: What happened, bro?
0: I'm insulted now.
2: What happened?
4: And so, Alex is there.
1: Yeah, they all want you instead of me, though.
0: Yeah, bro. No, it's not that we want him instead. We just want the whole band.
2: We wanted the whole band, yeah.
4: No, it's the last day of the month and shit.
0: Oh, watch your language. My goodness.
4: I've been a bitch, so.
0: Oh, my goodness. All right. Oh, well, we'll see you tonight.
2: We'll
0: just
2: see you
0: tonight. Hang up on him now. Holy cow. It's 7:24. It's a family show, guys.
2: Nice. Potty mouth.
0: Damn, rock stars. All right. So tonight, When We Were 30, takes the stage, and everybody's going to go wild.
2: It's going to be epic.
1: We hope so.
2: Yeah, I got a surprise, Johnny.
0: Downtown block party. You got a surprise? All right, we'll find out next on the border.

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14: Today, expect a mix of clouds and sun with a high of 81. Tonight will be mainly clear with a low of 61. Tomorrow will be humid with intervals of sun breaking through the clouds. There is a chance of a thunderstorm in some areas during the afternoon with a high of 85. With your AccuWeather forecast, I'm meteorologist Joe Lund.

0: 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It's 7:42 with Johnny Spazzano. Throwback Jans getting ready for the downtown block party tonight. Now, before I head there, and you should too, head over to the New Martins Marina Watertown location. It's the boat superstore that's come to Outer Washington Street where you can get yourself. Greg, you need this.
1: Boats.
0: You can get yourself. No.
1: Boats.
0: You need a fishing boat.
1: Oh.
0: Right? You need a pontoon boat.
1: I need a boat.
0: Yeah, you need,
1: I need a new boat. I need a new boat. I need to go look at these boats because
0: yes,
1: I drove by the other day and I'm like, oh, that's a nice boat.
0: Yeah, 4 to 6 today, grand opening weekend. You know they're going to be doing deals. They got financing, all that stuff, and free pizza. Scotty, you know Scott, like Scotty.
1: Scotty,
0: you know good old Scotty. Scotty's Pizza.
1: Yep.
0: Right. Scotty Sheen.
2: Scotty doesn't know,
0: but he does make good pizza.
1: Don't tell Scotty.
0: Free pizza tonight, 4 to 6. Pizza, soft drinks, so you can get yourself primed up before you go to the
1: Boats
0: downtown bumper.
1: Boats and pizza.
0: Tonight at... You're like Alex now. You're getting me in trouble first thing. Anyway, tonight, come on over. We're going to be there 4 to 6. All kinds of... I know they're doing drawings and things.
1: Sale
0: prices. I'll be there broadcasting live. Love to see you there. Out of Washington Street by all the car dealers, okay?

0: getting excited. Downtown Block Party. It's Friday. That means everybody's heading downtown tonight. I hope to see you there.
1: I hope to see everybody there.
0: Yeah, it's going to be perfect weather to party together.
1: It's not only just like a block party. It's like a family reunion, like class reunion. You're going to see people that you haven't seen. You're going to see people you don't want to see.
0: Yeah.
1: You're going to see people.
0: I saw Uncle Grandpa down there.
1: Yeah, Uncle Grandpa, Father John. Yeah, everybody's there.
0: So come on down. It's after work, downtown Watertown. It's kind of cool because it feels like you're breaking the law, kind of, because you're standing in the road.
1: Yeah, we're standing in the road under street lights. Like, right. You can watch the stoplight go from red to green to yellow.
0: Right. It feels good.
1: Yeah, it feels good. You want me to go over this lineup?
0: You can, but please do, because what they do is they block off half Public Square. Park down by Whitewater Rafting, you know, out back there, JB Wise parking lot down there. Who was JB Wise anyway? Do we know?
1: I have no idea who JB Wise was.
0: He made a parking lot, apparently.
1: Parking lot and a building, but the building's gone now.
0: Right. Are we going to change the parking lot name?
1: I guess. We're going to have to.
0: Yeah, we should, actually. It's probably a good idea. Something trendy.
1: Maybe like, Johnny Spazzano's parking lot.
0: You know what we could call it? We could call it Close Walk Parking Lot or something. You got to brand it right.
1: I remember one time
0: I went to Niagara Falls and I didn't know where to stay. So I was like, oh, look, this hotel's on Falls View Boulevard. Little did I know it's 7 blocks from the water.
1: Yeah. Nowhere's remotely close.
0: There was no view. So it could be like front row parking right here.
1: It's insane.
0: Anyway, there's plenty of parking still in the parking lot between the Whitewater Rafting and downtown.
1: Yeah, there's like 7 parking lots downtown.
0: Yeah.
1: You just got to walk a little bit, right? Which isn't a bad thing.
0: It's going to
1: be beautiful weather.
0: Yeah.
1: You know, it's going to be a great time.
0: All right, let's hear the lineup.
1: All right, lineup. We got Porch Couch. I know it sounds weird, right? But they are from Ithaca, like an indie band. Okay. They have a couple band members that are from here in town. So
0: good.
1: It's good to bring them back home.
0: Okay.
1: Sarantino and the Satellites. He's out of Syracuse. I think like a little rock and roll type of vibe.
0: Okay.
1: And then, obviously, we have Quince and the New Paris.
0: Beloved.
1: We all know Quince. Yeah. We love Quince and his band, and they just do phenomenal things.
0: Yeah.
1: And then, obviously, we have our headliner.
2: When we were 30.
0: Yeah.
1: I can't wait. These guys know how to party.
0: They bring the energy.
2: For the record, I'm 28, but...
0: Still.
1: So you're the only one under 30?
2: I'm the
1: 30?
2: Only one in the band who's not 30.
1: Oh, man. When will he
0: become
1: 30?
0: Do you really
1: 30?
0: Remember any of the songs that you play?
2: Yeah.
0: Okay, just kidding. You really know what they are?
1: They were released before he was born.
0: I mean, you know, the thing is like he plays all pop punk, but he really listens to like Sexy Red and stuff in his car.
2: Oh, you caught me. You heard it when I was pulling up, didn't you?
1: Heard it.
2: I saw Greg pull up and I turned that off.
1: Turned it off, yep.
0: Anyway, tonight it's going to be fun. Public Square, come out, have food, have fun, and we'll have a great time together. Now, we're going to give you a chance to win some... Are we or not?
1: Yeah. Oh, yeah.
0: Wow.
1: Yeah.
0: VIP?
1: We got some VIPs.
0: Damn. Yeah. I don't even get VIP.
1: Listen, and if nobody knows, our VIP lounge is located up in the Lincoln Loft.
0: Yeah.
1: And this is a very exclusive event.
0: Yeah.
1: Like, you don't just get into the VIP just because.
0: No.
1: You know, we really do our VIP lounge.
0: Free food and drink.
1: Free food, free drink. But it's for our sponsors, right? Because... Without our sponsors, we couldn't do this event.
0: Yeah.
1: So shout out to all of our sponsors.
0: Who are they?
1: Oh man,
0: do you have a list?
1: I got so many. We have WLDC. We have DBA, Northern, Cannabis Depot. Davidson's, CDJR of Adams, and the list goes on.
0: Okay.
1: Right?
0: People make it possible. You'll see their names all over the stage. Yeah.
1: This is the community event, right?
0: These people are
1: giving back to the community.
0: Right.
1: So typically we do that VIP loft, that the VIP lounge for our sponsors.
0: Mm-hmm.
1: But we're opening it up a little bit.
0: To our listeners. All right, going to give you that chance to win coming up, but it's news time now. 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And we're back with the throwbacks. Let's get the requests in this morning. Just text me something good. 315-888-1067. 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
4: Here's what's happening in North Country News. The former chief of the Cape Vincent Ambulance Squad has been arrested. The state comptroller's office alleges Jeffrey Call stole more than $157,000 from the organization through unauthorized salaries, bonuses, and vacation time for himself and others. He is charged with grand larceny and falsifying business records. Cape Vincent Ambulance Squad's board discovered irregularities in 2024. floor and reported the allegations of fraud to state police, which investigated the case with the comptroller's office. A Watertown rideshare driver is recounting a close call he had after giving a ride through Jefferson and St. Lawrence counties to a man wanted for murder. Larry Keach tells 7 News Ayub Gulid used a different name when he hailed a ride when he was wanted for murder in Florida. But during the ride, Keach was stopped for speeding by a state trooper. While the stop was random, the trooper thought Gulid seemed suspicious and his true identity was revealed. Keach recently testified in his trial. Health and Human Services Secretary Robert F. Kennedy Jr. was on Fort Drum Thursday for the grand opening of the Belvedere Bistro, which is the base's third campus-style dining venue and a key part of an Army-wide program to offer more flexible and healthier food options. Officials say internationally renowned chef Robert Irvine has been a strong voice for modernizing the military food service and offering healthier foods. Today is the last day on the job for Watertown's Police Chief Charles Donahue, who is retiring. At a ceremony last night, the chief was presented with certificates, a flag that had been flown over the U.S. Capitol, and the key to the city of Watertown. In a speech, Donahue said the city is in good hands as Captain Kristen Lyon takes command. Donahue's been in law enforcement for 33 years. With North Country News, I'm Claire Beverly.
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2: Today, expect a mix of clouds and sun with a high of 81. Tonight will be mainly clear with a low of 61. Tomorrow will be humid with intervals of sun breaking through the clouds. There is a chance of a thunderstorm in some areas during the afternoon with a high of 85. With your AccuWeather forecast, I'm meteorologist

0: When We Were 30 tonight, Katie just texted me. I'm not going to say her last name, but she wanted to know what time When We Were 30 takes the stage, because she said, to quote her, and again, I didn't say her last name. She said, I'm old, and I want to know what time, because I want to make sure it's not past my bedtime. What time will When We Were 30 take the stage?
1: We're taking the stage at 8:30.
0: All right. Okay. All right.
2: So all you elder emos might want to take a nap before the block party. It's going to be another one for the books.
0: First of all, hang on. If you can make it to When We Were 30, they bring the energy.
2: All
0: the bands do. I mean, yeah. Quince and the New Paris brings it, and of course, When We Were 30 brings it. So, you know, you're gonna be pumped.
2: Yeah.
0: Again, let's go through a couple of songs so people get an idea. Again, the band's name is When We Were 30, and it's really a nostalgia band, and it's the kind of band that makes young people feel old. I'm just throwing it out there, because the songs you play are songs from
2: old people feel young.
0: Right. Yeah. 10, 15 years ago. Which, give us a few. What are they?
1: So we do like All American Rejects, Dirty Little Secret, Good Charlotte, The Anthem, Simple Plan, I'm Just a Kid.
0: Yeah.
2: All good bangers, man. Bangers.
0: Yeah, all of them. They're hits. That's what I'm saying. They're going to keep you awake.
2: Wake me up.
0: So get ready for tonight. Now, we're going to give you a chance to win a VIP. Now, what is this? What's this entitled?
2: Listen, so this VIP, it's a pair of VIP tickets. Mm-hmm. You're catered food, open bar. You get to meet the bands. They're going to be up there because that's where our green room's at. Mm. You get a private photo booth, and you get to schmooze around with some of our sponsors.
0: That's very cool. And there's also free food and beer.
2: Free food and beer, right? So, like, and that's probably one of the most important things. Obviously, drink responsibly, everybody.
0: Of course.
2: But, you know, and tip your bartenders.
0: Of course.
2: We don't typically open this up to just anybody, so this is a once-in-a-lifetime opportunity to get up in this VIP. It's in the Lincoln Loft. It's unforgettable. The views just out the window are amazing.
0: It's gonna be great.
2: What are we gonna do? Like caller 10? What are we gonna do?
0: All right, I'll tell you what. Just to give us 4 minutes.
2: Give us 4 minutes.
0: 4 minutes.
2: 4 minutes. Everybody, get your phones ready.
0: Yeah, get your phones ready. 315-755-1067. We're gonna tell you how to win. And again, it's gonna be so much fun tonight, downtown Block Party.
2: Might as
0: well go VIP style.
2: Might as well, you know. Okay. And come as your best dressed emo. We're having an emo costume contest. Come as your best dressed elder emo, young emo. I don't care.
0: Can I borrow your black mascara?
2: I got it on me right now.
0: Or is it eyeliner? I guess it's eyeliner.
2: Drop got
0: it
2: nail like polish too. You know.
0: Black nail polish. Pocket like it's hot. For Finn, like it's hot. Up in Clayton, it's for you guys. Get it.

cars and wear my own clothes. 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Oh, you got a gun, so you want to pop back? That's your yeah, but now stop that. Signet shoes, now I'm on the move. 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They can't find you, and now they miss you. Must I remind you, I'm only here to twist you. You've been flipped, you've been danced to this music we crypt.

0: All right, it's the Border 106.7. Do you guys do any Snoop Dogg? I'm just checking.
1: We're working on it.
0: You're working on it? All right. When were 30 tonight?
2: TBD.
0: Yeah.
2: Snoop Dogg on the way.
3: Yeah. I've been pushing 50 Cent for years, but nobody else wants to do it.
0: Okay, well, whatever. We'll just, you know, sometimes you got to work your way into it.
2: Yeah.
0: All right, so again, when we were 30 tonight, headlining, part of the downtown block party.
4: 5 to 10.
0: Everybody come out. Weather's looking perfect.
4: Perfect. We couldn't ask for anything better. We're going to have so many vendors and food trucks, and it's just going to be... You don't want to miss it.
0: Yeah. Now, don't forget, I'm starting at Martin's Marina, and you can too, 4 to 6. They're having their grand opening. They got all kinds of boats.
4: Check out them boats.
0: They got new boats. They got used boats. And, Greg, they take trade-ins.
4: I have a boat to trade in.
0: Greg, remember when you took your boat out and it sank?
4: Or something like that?
0: Didn't it almost? It filled with water?
4: You forgot to put the plug in? Forgot to put the plug in, yep. Yep, that was probably the first or second time I put it out, and, yep, we almost sank.
3: Yeah, that'll happen.
4: I am ready for a trade-in.
0: So, yeah, bring it up. There's going to be door prizes. I'll be broadcasting live and free. I said F-R-E-E pizza from pizza. Scotty's. You know Scotty Sheen. His pizza is world famous.
4: Yep. At least it's famous. Boats and pizza.
0: Yeah, so boats and pizza. So come on out today and say hi. They're so nice, too. I want to thank the Fultz. First of all, Martin's Marina has been in Cape Vincent since 1969.
4: Legacy.
0: That's how long they've been around. So now they want to move a little closer to you. That one remains. They'll keep operating out of there. But they want to give you a chance, like when you go to Outer Washington Street, to buy your truck. Yeah. You can get a boat for it.
4: Yeah, you might as well. It's a one-stop shop. You know, you get that truck, and then as soon as you pull off that lot, you just
0: honestly,
4: right into Martin's Marina.
0: I think it's genius. I would. Yeah. I mean, get the boat and then be done. Yeah. Just get the truck and the boat together,
4: or just get the boat.
0: You know, I think the boat brings more enjoyment. The truck kind of wears off.
4: Yeah,
0: you know
4: yeah,
0: what I'm
4: yeah,
0: saying. Yeah. But the boat brings much joy.
4: Much joy.
0: All right, so we're getting crazy. We're giving away some VIP passes to tonight's downtown block party.
4: Insane.
0: I'm going to Martin's from 4 to 6, and then I'm going downtown. There's plenty of time to do both.
4: Plenty of time.
0: Okay, so come after work, downtown block party. So, this VIP room, it's in the Lincoln Loft. You have to, you know, you got to have a special badge to get in. You're gonna be like one of the band.
4: You will be an official band member.
0: You
4: when
0: might
4: we were
0: be
4: 30
0: rubbing elbows by the end of the night with the band.
3: We'll let you on stage and everything.
4: Yeah.
0: See, never know.
4: They always need a backup singer.
0: Yeah.
4: You know.
0: So, let's go through a few artists that When We Were 30 plays.
4: Oh, bless you.
3: That's one of them right there. They were huge in the 90s.
4: Yeah, huge.
3: Now we do like Blink-182, Bowling for Soup.
0: Yeah.
3: Simple Plan, My Chemical Romance.
4: My Chem.
3: We do some more like deep cut emo stuff like Dashboard Confessional and Hawthorne Heights.
0: Yeah.
3: The Starting Line type of stuff.
0: By the way, any Kingston listeners, we have a lot of Kingston listeners, come down for the party tonight.
4: Oh, yeah. We are...
0: You can stay at Greg's house.
4: They can stay at my house. You know what I mean? We have a brand new hotel downtown, which it is looking phenomenal, by the way.
0: The Spark or something it's called? Yeah.
4: Looking great. I had a little sneak peek there. They are doing good things there. Good things.
0: Like to see downtown.
4: We love our Canadian neighbors.
0: So, here's what we're going to do. I know you guys play some Fall Out Boy.
3: We do play Fall Out Boy.
0: Which Fall Out Boy songs would you play?
3: Grand Theft Autumn from their first album, which is my personal favorite Fall Out Boy album. Mm-hmm. And Sugar, We're Going Down.
0: Yeah.
3: All right.
0: Again, you'll be able to sing along with every song. So much energy tonight. So, here's what we're going to do. We're going to do a trivia question.
4: Trivia.
0: Fall Out Boy had a hit, and I'm about to play it. And the title of the song happens to be a human being. Who is this human being? Like, what does she do for a living? Like, what's her job? Right, I'm just going to leave it at that.
4: You'll have to listen, and then
0: you got to call 315-755-1067.
4: VIP tickets.
0: They wrote this song about her. What is her job? What does she do for a living?

Friday, the border throws it back. Yeah. On Border Throwback Friday, y'all get hit with the throwback. 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
1: This is the rhythm of the night.
0: We kick it back old school every Friday morning, if you didn't know. All right, so there's a Fall Out Boy song, and it's named after a woman. It was kind of famous. It also has a bear, near, which is from a movie or from a TV show called The Munsters. But the artist, well, the woman that is being sung about, I wanted to know what her job was. And Uma. Obviously, you got to know, you got to know her name, and you got to tell us what she does. And if you do, you're going to win VIP tonight at the Downtown Block Party, which means you get to go and enjoy all the amenities from the VIP lounge.
2: Absolutely.
0: Which is food and beverage.
2: Food, beverage. You get to hang out with the band.
0: Yes. So, so you ready? Okay, let's go to the phones. And, of course, again, that song we played before. We're trying to figure out, you know, who she was it? And what she did. Border 106.7, hello.
3: Is it Uma Thurman?
0: Uma Thurman? It is Uma Thurman.
2: Uma Thurman.
0: All right, but wait. What does Uma Thurman do as a job? Any guess?
3: She's in a movie.
0: So that would make her, what would her job be?
3: An actress.
0: Yes!
2: Oh my God. There we go.
4: You walked her down the aisle.
2: Walked her down the aisle on that one.
0: We walked her down the aisle.
5: I think she should only get one.
0: What's your name?
3: Kimberly Halad.
0: All right, Kimberly. Well, you're VIP material right
2: Congratulations.
0: Now.
2: Congratulations.
0: Enjoy. Come after work tonight, Downtown Block Party, right after you go to Martin's Marina's grand opening with me. I'll be there broadcasting live. They're right out of Washington Street in Watertown.

Today, expect a mix of clouds and sun with a high of 81. Tonight will be mainly clear with a low of 61. Tomorrow will be humid with intervals of sun breaking through the clouds. There is a chance of a thunderstorm in some areas during the afternoon with a high of 85. With your AccuWeather forecast, I'm meteorologist Joe.

I walk on by, girls be looking like Debbie Fly. 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This is how I roll, animal print pants out control. It's Red Food with the big ass bro. And

0: with the downtown block party tonight in downtown Watertown. And then tomorrow, I'll be up early at the Cheddar Cheese Fest in Adams. Come on out. That kicks off at 10 o'clock. That's always fun.
1: I always love going to the Cheddar Cheese Fest. I always end up leaving with more cheese than I know what to do with.
0: I know, and it's a vibey kind of, you know, North Country festival that's just fun and easy going, and it's great. We got Frankie Shinta on the phone with us. Frankie is coming into town, and he's going to be at the Kring Ranch. And the Shintas back in the day, and still to this day, a name that everybody is synonymous. Bonnie Castle was rocking for years and years with the Shintas. Then, of course, they got too big, and they went to Vegas.
1: Yeah, got too big for the North.
0: And they conquered Vegas. Then they got too big in Vegas. But we got Frankie on the phone with us right now. Frankie!
2: Good morning, Johnny. We never get too big for anywhere. I'm only 5'7". You know, but I'll tell you what, man. Coming back to the Bay is such a treat for me. And, you know, I'm doing my one-man show because certain venues, you can't put 10 people on a stage.
0: Yeah.
2: You could only fit a couple. And I'm coming back with my one-man show with my orchestrations right from my orchestra.
0: Awesome.
2: And I'll be playing piano, singing. I'm bringing back the music that we grew up on.
0: Okay.
2: The music that touched us, the comedy that built the entertainment industry. And I just can't wait. And there's only a few tickets left. But let me tell you, this ranch, Kring's Ranch, is such a cool venue. It's comfortable. It's cool. It's just a great venue, and this is my third year coming up there.
0: Yeah.
2: And I'm just totally excited to be back in the Bay, and the show starts at 8 o'clock.
0: Right.
2: Tickets are on sale at the Kring Ranch Bar and Venue. Doors open at 6:30. Johnny, now I got one request.
0: What?
2: Somebody's got to bring me some cheddar cheese.
0: Yes, I know, Frank. You need some cheddar cheese from the Cheddar Cheese Festival. We'll bring you some up, my man.
2: Oh, my God, I would love that. I love cheddar cheese.
0: So, listen, you still live in Vegas, right? You still do the Vegas thing?
2: Yeah. Yes, I still live and perform in Vegas at the South Point Casino.
0: Yeah.
2: And it's one of the finest casinos, finest showrooms in Vegas.
0: Yeah.
2: It's 600 seats plus, and it's just the top of the line sound, lights, crew. That's where I have my big band, and sometimes I use 32-piece orchestra, depending on the venue.
0: Yeah,
2: but this one-man show is intimate.
0: Okay.
2: It's fun.
0: Yeah.
2: It's for up to 300 seats, you know?
0: Okay.
2: And I just love doing it, man. It's just,
0: nobody,
2: it brings back memories for me.
0: I bet. I mean, you spent many years. How long do you think you guys played? And they were the house act at Bonnie Castle Resort for years and years and years. How many years?
2: Don Cole built that room for us.
0: Right. How many years?
2: And, oh my God, 15 years.
0: Right.
2: We performed from Memorial Day to Labor Day.
0: Yep.
1: Back when house bands were the thing.
0: They still are. And of course, these guys were giant all over the country, but big in New York. And of course, Don, he gave them the big money, so they showed up. And of course, who doesn't want to be in Alex Bay all summer? You guys had fun.
1: Unforgettable.
0: There's no doubt about it.
2: It was a great, great time. Johnny, I hope to get to see you, and I hope to get to see our old friends and some new friends.
0: Yeah.
2: And it's for all ages, man. And I just, I'm totally excited about being back in the area.
0: All right.
2: And I'm driving up this morning. We'll be there this afternoon.
0: Is it fair to ask a couple of the songs from the set list that you do? Is it fair to ask? Can we put those out there just so people can have an idea? Are you doing
2: Absolutely.
0: The Billy Joel still or no?
2: Beg your pardon?
0: Billy Joel, Sinatra.
2: You know, I just put that back in the show.
0: All right.
2: A whole Billy Joel medley, Elton John, Stevie Wonder,
0: everything,
2: all the icons. I love performing iconic music that people never forget.
0: Yeah.
2: From the Beatles to Stevie to Tom Jones to, today Michael Bublé. And then there's a lot of comedy. In my show, the show starts when the song ends. You know what I mean? There's a lot of comedy in the show and a lot of memories. Stuff that'll touch your heart, stuff that'll make you laugh till you're you heard down there. You know what I mean?
0: Yeah, I love it. I love talking to you, my friend. And I will. Everybody head to the Kring Ranch Saturday night. Get your tickets in advance, though, because there are just a few seats left. And again, how do you get them, Frankie? How do you get them?
2: You got to call the Kring Ranch Bar and Venue. The number is on my Facebook page, right, or just look up on Facebook, Kring Ranch Bar and Venue.
0: With a K.
2: And you'll talk to them directly. No machine. You get to talk to a person.
0: Okay, wait. I'm gonna go on the internet right now. Let's see. Kring Ranch. All right, 315-489-2444. 489-2444. 489-2444. 315-489-2444. Frankie, love you, man. Hold the line.
2: Johnny.
0: Hold the line.
2: Good to see you.
0: All right, we'll get back with you here in a minute, all right? It's 842 on the border. It's Throwback Friday.

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5: Today, expect a mix of clouds and sun with a high of 81. Tonight will be mainly clear with a low of 61. Tomorrow will be humid with intervals of sun breaking through the clouds. There is a chance of a thunderstorm in some areas during the afternoon with a high of 85. With your AccuWeather forecast, I'm meteorologist Joe Lundberg. The Border 106.7.
6: Throwbacks. Good morning, 8:49. Is it really the last day of July? How's that happen? Don't worry, August will be very slow. It'll take forever to get through. Right? August isn't going to happen quick, right? Next thing you know, it's going to be back to school and all. No. Not yet. Okay, good. Feel better about it. Alice DJ now on the Border. Throwback Friday.

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0: Here's what's happening in North Country News. The former chief of the Cape Vincent Ambulance Squad has been arrested. The state comptroller's office alleges Jeffrey Call stole more than $157,000 from the organization through unauthorized salaries, bonuses, and vacation time for himself and others. He is charged with grand larceny and falsifying business records. Cape Vincent Ambulance Squad's board discovered irregularities in 2024 and reported the allegations of fraud to state police, which investigated the case with the comptroller's office. A Watertown rideshare driver is recounting a close call he had after giving a ride through Jefferson and St. Lawrence counties to a man wanted for murder. Larry Keach tells 7 News Ayub Gulid used a different name when he hailed a ride when he was wanted for murder in Florida. But during the ride, Keach was stopped for speeding by a state trooper. While the stop was random, the trooper thought Gulid seemed suspicious and his true identity was revealed. Keach recently testified in his trial. Health and Human Services Secretary Robert F. Kennedy Jr. was on Fort Drum Thursday for the grand opening of the Belvedere Bistro, which is the base's third campus-style dining venue and a key part of an Army-wide program to offer more flexible and healthier food options. Officials say internationally renowned chef Robert Irvine has been a strong voice for modernizing the military food service and offering healthier foods. Today is the last day on the job for Watertown's Police Chief Charles Donahue, who is retiring. At a ceremony last night, the chief was presented with certificates, a flag that had been flown over the U.S. Capitol, and the key to the city of Watertown. In a speech, Donahue said the city is in good hands as Captain Kristen Lyon takes command. Donahue's been in law enforcement for 33 years. With North Country News, I'm Claire Beverly.
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4: Today, expect a mix of clouds and sun with a high of 81. Tonight will be mainly clear with a low of 61. Tomorrow will be humid with intervals of sun breaking through the clouds. There is a chance of a thunderstorm in some areas during the afternoon with a high of 85. With your AccuWeather forecast, I'm meteorologist Joe Lund.

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Yes, since the border 106.7. It was banned, that song. But we play it. It's just a song. Hey, Boyz II Men. Oh, yeah. Here you go. It's your chance to harmonize and belt it out and be all romantic. This one's for Sarah this morning. She's like, play Boyz II Men. Here you go. It's the Border 106.7's Throwback Friday.

at North Elementary got free ice cream. They were out there at the playground. It was a hot day, and it was just something nice, and I love that. Didn't take much effort, but just a little bit of giving back makes a huge difference. So shout out to Mike and everybody at Herringer's Contracting for doing that. Again, if we all just do a little, the benefits are big. So don't be afraid, no matter how big or small you are, you can lend a hand and make our town a better place. Show some love. 927 on the border.

0: problem. I've been kind of lax in asking you what you want to hear. Okay, so what do you want to hear? And where are you right now? Text me. 315-888-1067. Number one, because I'm nosy. I kind of want to know where you are. I want to know where you're listening at or what you're doing today. Maybe you're driving to Water Safari. Maybe you're on your way to court. I don't know. I don't know what you're doing, but whatever you're doing, text me. Let me know where you're listening at. I'll give you a shout out and I'll play your request, but you got to make sure you keep it old school. You know what I mean? Because it is Throwback Friday after all, and it's a beautiful Friday, and you need a boat. We're going to be at, by the way, how cool is this? Martin's Marina, business since 1969. They're bringing the boats to us here in the city of Watertown, where the people are. They have opened up a brand new showroom. We're talking fishing boats. We're talking pontoons. We're talking the motors, the whole deal. And I'm going to be up there this afternoon broadcasting live right on Outer Washington Street. Soon, you'll be able to go to Outer Washington Street where the car dealers are, buy a truck, and then drive right next door and get the matching boat. That's going to be you someday. I promise you. You'll get there. Keep trying. All right? You got to get a boat. We live. There's so much water everywhere. And I love the fact that we're now going to have a shop where we can buy boats right in the center of Watertown, right on Outer Washington Street in Watertown, Martin's Marina. Scotty Sheen. Y'all know Scotty. Everybody knows Scotty. He's beloved. He's our favorite pizza maker. Scotty's got free slices courtesy of Martin's Marina this afternoon between 4 and 6. I think they're doing slice and a soda, maybe even dessert. I don't know. Scotty always whipping it out. The dough, that is. Hey, I'm here with John Hodge from NNY Property Management. And John, let's face it, junk happens. One day, it's, honey, let's save this. We might need it.
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2: You see, I know what your problem is, but the truth about it is, it's not even a problem. 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Your first problem that you think is a problem is that you'll get denied if you come up here and try to get a car. The second problem that you think is a problem

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7: This afternoon will bring a mix of clouds and sunshine with a high of 83. Tonight will be mainly clear with a low of 58. Tomorrow expect humid conditions with intervals of sun breaking through clouds. There is a chance of a thunderstorm in some areas during the afternoon with a high of 88. With your AccuWeather forecast, I'm meteorologist Joe Lundberg.
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9: Yes, good morning. What's up, Kingston? Morning, Napanee. Morning, Gananoque. And good morning, North Country.
8: Shake that body.
9: By the way, we got people listening even in Texas this morning on the stream. And we got requests coming up in a minute.

It's 9:42. It's Border Throwback Friday. It's a tradition all over the Thousand Islands on a Friday morning to kick it back old school. Now, Chelsea is listening in Kingston. She says she's out doing her deliveries. Yeah, Chelsea. What's up, girl? Diana Ross, she wants. This one. It's Throwback Friday. Whatever.

0: border. 106.7, the North Country's number one hit music station. We got throwbacks on. It's 9:50. And that drum beat should sound familiar. All right, show them you know, whoever you're riding with in the car right now, show them you know the words. Go ahead. Show them. You know them.
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2: 5 after 10. Shout out to everybody at KDM. Good old KDM Customs. Worked so hard making everybody's stuff looking great. And we got a special request. Sammy Hagar, I can't drive 55 for all the speeders out there going 79 and a half up Interstate 81 right now. It's for you. Can you get away with it? 79 and a half on 81.

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0: 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Y'all get hit with the throwback. 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
1: This generation rules the nation with version.

Friday. Sending that one out to the dispensary this morning. Can Depot, and also Can Depot 2. I don't know which one they called in and requested from. All right, Michelle Branch now. Michelle Branch from back in the day on the Borders Throwback Friday.

Drop it like it's hot. Drop it like it's hot. Drop it like it's hot. Drop it like it's hot. Drop it like it's hot. Drop it like it's hot. Drop it like it's hot. Drop it like it's hot. Drop it like it's hot. Drop it like it's hot. Drop it like it's hot. Drop it like it's hot. Drop it like it's hot. Drop it like it's hot. Drop it like it's hot. Drop it like it's hot. Drop it like it's hot. Drop it like it's hot. Drop it like it's hot. Drop it like it's hot. Drop it like it's hot. Drop it like it's hot. Drop it like it's hot. Drop it like it's hot. Drop it like it's hot. Drop it like it's hot. Drop it like it's hot. Drop it like it's hot. Drop it like it's hot. Drop it like it's hot. Drop it like it's hot. Drop it like it's hot. Drop it like it's hot. Drop it like it's hot. Drop it like it's hot. Drop it like it's hot. Drop it like it's hot. Drop it like it's h

0: everybody. It's the Border 106.7. Remember when everybody was right there? Remember when everybody was right there? It's a chingy. Never mind. It's at 10:28 now. It's the Border 106.7, the North Country's number one hit music station. It is Friday. And we're going to be on location today at the New Martins Marina. Hey, you can now buy a boat in Watertown. I love this. A pontoon boat, you need one. Fishing boat, you need one. This afternoon, grand opening, 4 to 6. I'll be there. Scotty's NYP pizza wagon, the pizza patrol. He's going to be there whipping up slices. And guess what? Martin's is buying you pizza this afternoon. So stop by. Come over. I love this. Come check out the place. You can't beat free pizza. Free pizza 4 to 6 today. Outer Washington Street in Watertown. And I'll be there to remind you all about it. So make sure you join me. Then I'm heading... quiet for a second. Then we're heading downtown. You'll see me downtown at the downtown block party. That's going to be a lot of fun. When we were 30, Quince in the New Paris and more. That's tonight. Everybody goes downtown for the block party. It's going to be fun. Weather's looking great, too. Then tomorrow, Adam's Cheddar Cheese Fest. Quick traffic note. I've been told, I haven't seen it yet, but somebody told me there's a total Adam's detour. Like, you get off at the Adams exit, okay, you got Adams, if you're coming from Watertown, you got Adams Center first, then the next one along would be Adams, right? Well, apparently, you know how, like, you would get off at the exit, and you turn left, and you go under the bridge, you go to the McDonald's? Well, it's blocked there. It's like, they cut Adams off, they're like, nope, you're not coming to Adams. I don't know if they're working on the bridge or whatever. So, just a little traffic note, if you're going to the Adams Cheddar Cheese Festival Saturday morning like I am, you want to go down either Route 11 or you want to get off at Kellogg Hill or Adams Center. It's your choice, but the locals tell me if you get off at Kellogg Hill, it's quicker. What you'll do is you'll just get onto Route 11 and you'll make your way down. So a lot of family fun. It's going to be amazing this year. Adams Cheddar Cheese Festival. Very excited about that. Let's see what else. Oh, it's 50% off Friday. All the stuff from our advertisers is half off right now. 782-1240 is the number to call. What do we have today? 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
4: This afternoon will bring a mix of clouds and sunshine with a high of 83. Tonight will be mainly clear with a low of 58. Tomorrow expect humid conditions with intervals of sun breaking through clouds. There is a chance of a thunderstorm in some areas during the afternoon with a high of 88. With your AccuWeather forecast, I'm meteorologist.

106.7 with Khalees. She did the milkshake song. She does the female vocal on that one. It's at 10:45. It's Johnny Spazzano. Man, I am having trouble with the text line this morning. It keeps freezing up. And I keep getting, like, spread. I know Solberg, construction. Listen, Sour. Did I say it right? Construction? I'm trying to fix it. Nothing but love to everybody listening this morning. Sending me your requests. I appreciate you. I appreciate it. So this is a local artist, and this the border made this song big back in the day. It's Eddie Cito. It's Hold On the Border 106.7, the North Country's number one hit music station.

Hey there, morning. It's the Border 106.7, the North Country's number one hit music station. And I am going to be live broadcasting from the new Martin's Marina. So Martin's Marina forever and ever has had boats and docking and all that stuff out in Cape Vincent. And they now have a new store on Outer Washington Street where FX Capura Kia used to be back in the day. And I think this is really smart. Why not bring the boats to the people? Not everybody is out in Cape Vincent all the time. This is your opportunity to come up and see what it's all about. We're going to be on Outer Washington Street in Watertown this afternoon, 4 to 6 for the grand opening. Come up, buy a boat. They got fishing boats. They got beautiful pontoon boats. I don't know. They got a lot. I can't wait to see what it's all about. And listen to this. They're buying everybody Scotty's pizza today. Good old Scott Sheen. You know, Scotty! You got to say it like Scotty. Whenever I see Scotty, I always do that to him. I go, Scotty! Because it's Scotty. That's how Scotty acts. Anyway, we love him. He's a treasure in the North Country. He's got free pizza for everybody. 4 to 6 today. Then I'm heading downtown to the downtown block party after.

Earth Country's number one hit music station. We did have so many construction companies that listen to us, sending out the love. Nothing but L-O-V-E to them all. So I've got this, I've got this text line. Everybody's been texting me. So that one was for Solberg. Shout out to Sauer Construction in Krogan this morning. What's up, boys? How you doing? Or girls? I don't know. Could be all-girl crew. All right. What's up, DJ from Waste Management? Do I have time for it? I do. I got time for one more Throwback Friday jam. Then I got to get... I told you, I'm going to be everywhere. I'm going to be, again, we now have a boat dealer in the city. I love it. We're going to be live at Martin's Marina, their second location, right up on Outer Washington Street, right by all the car dealers. 4 p.m. today. Meet me for free pizza with Scotty. Scotty Sheen from Scotty's Pizza. Free slices today, which I love. So please come up. And then check out... while you're there, no obligation to buy a boat, but you could look at one. I mean, why not? They got some beautiful pontoons and fishing boats and so much more. So come on up. They got new. They got used. Maybe you can get a great deal. That's out of Washington Street, right up by all the car dealers. It's where Kia used to be. It's the old FX Capri dealership, the old Kia dealership. That's where we'll be. So stop by. And then after that, I'm going to the downtown block party, so you'll probably see me running around there. I hope you say hi. I always feel weird because everybody kind of like creeps at me and they like look. They're like, there's Johnny. You can say hi. I really like to talk to people. I really do. I do enjoy it. So make sure you come over and say hi. And then tomorrow we'll be at the Cheddar Cheese Fest. I love that. Cheddar cheese is awesome. People stock up every year because Great Lakes Cheese is there. That's going to be great. Just a reminder that the road into Adams is blocked off 81. So you want to get off either at Adams Center or you want to get off at Kellogg Hill, and if you don't, you'll be like, damn, Johnny told me as soon as you hit the detour. Alright, so DJ's driving a Waste Management truck. Shout out to him. We got more throwbacks from Buzzin'.

thanks so much for tuning into the Throwbacks. Got to say hi to my friends at Governor Savings and Loan, especially Eliza, Taylor, and Brandy at Governor Savings and Loan. They always tune in for the Throwbacks. Gets everybody fired up. That's what it's all about every Friday here on the Border 106.7, the North Country's number one hit music station.

0: everybody. Enjoy the weekend. You'll hear from me again 4 o'clock this afternoon. I'll be live. The new Martin's Marina, Outer Washington Street. Come up.
1: 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Like 7 inches from the midday sun.
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0: country. 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
3: This afternoon we'll bring a mix of clouds and sunshine with a high of 83. Tonight will be mainly clear with a low of 58. Tomorrow expect humid conditions with intervals of sun breaking through clouds. There is a chance of a thunderstorm in some areas during the afternoon with a high of 88. With your AccuWeather forecast, I'm meteorologist

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9: Tonight will be mainly clear with a low of 58. Tomorrow will be very warm with intervals of sun and clouds, possibly a thunderstorm in the afternoon, reaching a high of 87. Tomorrow night stays warm with periods of rain and a chance of a thunderstorm with a low of 71. With your AccuWeather forecast, I'm meteorologist Joe.

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0: that I care. 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
1: Hey, hey, happy Friday. It's The Border, 106.7, the North Country's number one hit music station. Hell yeah, this week has kind of flown by, although the rain can kind of stay away, please. Thank you.

0: Taylor Swift on the border, and I guess Simone Biles had her sunglasses stolen at Taylor Swift and Travis Kelce's wedding. Yeah, and it wasn't just by anybody. It was by an A-list celebrity that was at her wedding, Avril Lavigne. Avril Lavigne stole her glasses. So Simone says she reached out to Avril, but Avril hasn't responded yet. Girl, give her glasses back.
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10: Tonight will be mainly clear with a low of 58. Tomorrow will be very warm with intervals of sun and clouds, possibly a thunderstorm in the afternoon, reaching a high of 87. Tomorrow night stays warm with periods of rain and a chance of a thunderstorm with a low of 71. With your AccuWeather forecast, I'm meteorologist Joe Lund.

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0: Yes, yes. Thank you, because I was about to throw a fit when I found out that this show was not going to be made. It's The Border, 106.7, the North Country's number one hit music station. Clueless. Do you remember I told you Alicia Silverstone was supposed to come back to do Clueless when Peacock had started developing it? And then they stopped it completely? Well, Paramount Plus has ordered a 6-episode sequel for the classic Clueless. Thank God Alicia Silverstone is back. So now it's moving from Peacock to Paramount. And production is set to begin in L.A. in 2027. Oh, thank God.
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0: So I keep tabs on these weird national days on the calendar, but some of these don't make sense. It's National Talk in an Elevator Day. 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It's a little awkward, no thank you, uncomfies. The Border
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1: Don't forget, we're going to be at Martin's Marina's brand new Watertown location on Outer Washington Street today from 4 to 6. Johnny's broadcasting live. Come hang out with the border.

They have just dropped a list of which state fairs have the best food. Where did New York State Fair place? I'm going to tell you next on The Border.

0: I am getting super stoked for the New York State Fair, and it is about that time. So they have dropped a list of which state fairs have the best food. Where did New York State Fair place? It's the Border, 106.7, the North Country's number one hit music station. We didn't do bad. First, I'm going to tell you Florida, because I'm from Florida, is in at number 8. Texas, number 6. Indiana State Fair, number 5. Yes, the New York State Fair is number 4. We are up there. Wisconsin is number 2. Minnesota's number 1. I lived in Illinois for quite a few years, and I figured Illinois State Fair would be on there, but no. New York sure made it, though.
1: Hey, what are you doing on August 8th?
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10: Tonight will be mainly clear with a low of 58. Tomorrow will be very warm with intervals of sun and clouds, possibly a thunderstorm in the afternoon, reaching a high of 87. Tomorrow night stays warm with periods of rain and a chance of a thunderstorm with a low of 71. With your AccuWeather forecast, I'm meteorologist Joe.

0: Well, okay then, do your thing, Donna Mills. It's The Border, 106.7, the North Country's number one hit music station. Have you ever heard of Donna Mills? Google her, Donna Mills. She was on Knots Landing, okay? She just started an OnlyFans. It's not weird for a star to start an OnlyFans, but Donna Mills is 85. Do your thing, girl. Proven that you can do what you want at any age.
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0: tonight on What Could Possibly Go Wrong With My Website, we test the most dangerous phrase in the business. It's probably fine. The night's contestant says their website is totally fine. Let's see how they do. Question one, how long does your homepage take to load?
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about an hour away until we're going to be broadcasting live at Martin's Marina's new Watertown location on Outer Washington Street. Johnny will be there broadcasting live 4 to 6. Get you some free Scotty's pizza. I'm even going to drag my husband out there because he's been bugging me about boats. Well, this is a perfect opportunity for you to check out the amazing selection that they have. New boats, used boats, consignment boats, and free food. Yeah, 4 to 6. Don't make any excuses. Come out there with us.

Dang, it takes a lot to get Harry Styles to yell at you, but he just yelled at a fan. Why? Because she tried to abandon her child. Next on The Border.

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You could bet that, never gotta sweat that. You could bet that, never gotta sweat that. You could bet that, never.

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0: this is pretty crazy because Harry Styles is such a great dude, and I'm sure it takes a lot to get him not only upset but to yell at you. Holy crap. It's the Border, 106.7, the North Country's number one hit music station. Harry Styles had to yell at a fan yesterday that ditched her kid in a stroller to try to get a photo with him. Well, she was distracted. The stroller started to roll backwards into traffic. He yelled at her. She stopped it. Like, he just reamed her for that. Pay attention to your kid, lady.
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13: Tonight will be mainly clear with a low of 58. Tomorrow will be very warm with sun breaking through clouds at times and a chance of a thunderstorm in spots in the afternoon. Expect a high of 87. Tomorrow night will be warm with periods of rain and a thunderstorm with a low of 71. With your AccuWeather forecast, I'm meteorologist.

0: parents, you are the real MVPs, and you are a professional chauffeur. It's now proven. It's the Border 106.7, the North Country's number one hit music station. They did some studies in this new survey of parents. Well, they're finding out that simply driving your kids around to and from school activities takes an average of 38 minutes a day. That adds up to 6,858 minutes over a school year. Times that by however many years your kid ends up being in school and you have to drive them around, you are giving them a lot of your time. Kids, if your parents still drive you around, boy, you better thank them.
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0: You ready to head out to Martin's Marina? Oh, yeah. 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It is the border, 106.7, the North Country's number one hit music station. Head out there, 4 to 6. Johnny's going to be broadcasting live. You don't even have to worry about dinner. Come get yourself some free Scotty's pizza and a drink. Check out the boats. Just, it's a good way to kick off your weekend. Just saying. The border,
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0: It's official. Jeff from KDM has arrived, and you should be here too. We are broadcasting live from the brand new Martins Marina location. Where's the water? How is this a marina?
1: It's only about 10 minutes away. So, yeah.
0: Well, here's the deal. You're very smart. You're bringing the boats to the people. Obviously, since 1969, Martins Marina has been serving the community out in Mud Bay, Cape Vincent area.
1: Yes. Yep.
0: And now here on Outer Washington Street, right across from Bob Johnson Chrysler Dodge Jeep, we got a brand new location, and these boats are amazing.
1: Yeah, they're pretty nice. We got a few new ones we just brought here yesterday. We got some pontoons, some fishing boats, some cruisers, a little bit of everything.
0: Yeah, come take a look around. You deserve a boat.

0: Sarah, the place looks great.
1: Thanks.
0: Yeah, and I don't know if you know this or not, but we have water safari tickets. So if you can hear my voice right now, come drop by. And then I understand you're buying dinner or lunch for people.
1: We are. We have some free Scotty's pizza. You get some pizza and a drink, and there's even some fried dough here. So.
0: All right, and they're buying that courtesy of Martin's Marina.
2: Yes, sir.
0: This is it. This is going to be your spot, guys. You know you want a boat. This is where you want to come, right here on Outer Washington Street. Talked about it before. You come up, buy a truck, and then get the boat to go with it. I think that's the best way to do things.
3: It's a no-brainer. And there's plenty of places for boats and trucks here. Actually, one place for boats, lots of trucks.
0: Though. Yeah, one place for boats. All right, so come take a look. Check out these amazing watercraft. We're here. Anything else you want them to know?
3: Nope. We're here till 6 o'clock. Just come on down. You can't miss us. We're right across from Bob Johnson, right next to Davison Ford.
0: All right. Come get some water safari tickets. I'll give them to you, but you got to come here. We're on Outer Washington Street in Watertown by the car dealers. You'll see the radio station truck. We'll see you soon at the brand new Martin's Marina, Outer Washington Street location. Woo!

me not, he loves me. 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He loves me not, he loves me. He holds me tight, then lets me go.

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5: Tonight will be mainly clear with a low of 58. Tomorrow will be very warm with sun breaking through clouds at times and a chance of a thunderstorm in spots in the afternoon. Expect a high of 87. Tomorrow night will be warm with periods of rain and a thunderstorm with a low of 71. With your AccuWeather forecast, I'm meteorologist.

0: talking.
1: Oh, yeah. It's boating season, you guys. There's plenty of summer left. That's why your next boat is waiting in Watertown. It's great. You don't even have to travel out to the water anymore. You can come to the big city. The big city. Hear the sirens? That's how you know we're in the big city.
2: Big city of Watertown.
1: The big city of Watertown. Oh, that's nice. Those guys turned it off. What's up, guys? All right, so we're here at the New Martins Marina, Outer Washington Street location.
3: Yes.
1: And, of course, you guys have been serving the community since 1969 out in Cape Vincent. Brandon, what made you decide to do this?
3: Well, you know, we wanted something that's a little more convenient for people that can't get out that way. You know, there's a lot of road closures and bridge stuff going on this year. So we just want a little more convenience, and we had a good opportunity to get this place. So we said, why not? And, you know, there's no one's ever done boats out here, so we figured we'll do it and see how they do.
1: It's the perfect spot. Now, let's talk about the boats that people will find today.
3: Yes, yes. So we have Lund fishing boats.
1: Okay.
3: We have Avalon pontoon boats, and we have some consignment, some fiberglass, just used, very nice boats. So a little bit of everything.
1: I love the pontoon boat, and these Avalon pontoon boats are amazing.
3: Yes, they're Avalon's one of the top three pontoon boat in the United States.
1: Yeah,
3: all made, U.S. made. Yep, they're great boats.
1: Yeah, so come up, check it out. Now, let me ask you a question. Say I want to buy a boat today. Maybe I got a little cash. Can I finance?
3: Yes, you can. We do in-house financing. We have a couple banks we use. Really good rates right now, actually. Obviously, depend on credit score and all that in term. But, yeah, really good. Everything's easy. We, you know, day or two, we get everything approved and get you out of here with a nice new boat.
1: Hey, listen, people have been rolling in, getting free pizza. You're buying slices of Scotty's pizza. He's up here making all different kinds of varieties.
3: Fried dough, everything,
1: Just stop over. You can have it for free if you're hearing my voice right now. Come, and I got a little secret. This is between you and I out there. I got water safari tickets.
2: Oh,
1: Enchanted Forest water safari tickets. So come see me quick. We're on Outer Washington Street. We're right across from the Bob Johnson Chrysler Dodge Jeep Ram dealership at the New Martins Marina, Outer Washington Street location. We'll see you here soon. It's Johnny on the board.

0: Hey, bros. Hi, girls. It's Johnny. We're on location. We are at the brand new Martin's Marina, Outer Washington Street location. I'm broadcasting live. Now, you're thinking to yourself, there's a marina on Outer Washington Street? Well, kinda. Martin's Marina has a dry land boat dealership right here. So come check out the Lund fishing boats, the Avalon pontoon boats. Meet Elizabeth from the afternoon show.
1: Hey, I could not let you have all the fun. This place is hopping. The weather is perfect for this.
0: Yeah, did you get a slice of pizza yet? Because Scotty Karate, Scott Sheen, is here with his pizza wagon, and everybody's getting slices.
1: I am waiting. I'm going to have a celebratory slice after I convince my husband to buy a boat. So we're leaving with the boat, and we're celebrating with pizza.
0: I'm sure they'll give you two slices if you buy a boat.
1: I mean, maybe I can sweet talk them.
0: Yeah, we're here on Outer Washington Street. There's Chunk taking a chunk out of that pizza. My brother. All right. Well, Chunk's right there. So, listen, wherever you are, you can be here right now. And I told you I got water safari tickets. I have to whisper because everybody wants them. So, come on over and I'll give them to you. We're here on Outer Washington Street. Woo! We're here at the brand new Martin's Marina. You know, they've been in business since 1969 out in Cape Vincent. That continues out there. But they brought the boats inland for you people so you can get yourself a boat to hook to your truck. We're here on Outer Washington Street, right across from Bob Johnson Chrysler Dodge Jeep brand. All right, let's go. You want to go look at some more boats?
1: I want to look at all the boats.
0: All right, we'll see you soon. Come get your water safari tickets. Love to meet you. We'll see you soon at the new Martin's Marina on Outer Washington Street. And don't forget, we're going to be downtown later at the block party. Can't wait to see you there, too. We're everywhere. You're the border. 106.7's number one listener, and we appreciate you.
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0: Hey, bros. Hi, girls. It's Johnny. We're on location. We are at the brand new Martins Marina, Outer Washington Street location. I'm broadcasting live. Now, you're thinking to yourself, there's a marina on Outer Washington Street? Well, kinda. Martins Marina has like a dry land boat dealership right here. So come check out the Lund fishing boats, the Avalon pontoon boats. Meet Elizabeth from the afternoon show.
3: Hey, I could not let you have all the fun. This place is hopping. The weather is perfect for this.
0: Yeah, did you get a slice of pizza yet? Because Scotty Karate, Scott Sheen, is here with his pizza wagon, and everybody's getting slices.
3: I am waiting. I'm going to have a celebratory slice after I convince my husband to buy a boat. So we're leaving with the boat, and we're celebrating with pizza.
0: I'm sure they'll give you 2 slices if you buy a boat.
3: I mean, maybe I can sweet talk them.
0: Yeah, we're here on Outer Washington Street. There's Chunk taking a chunk out of that pizza. My brother. All right. Well, Chunk's right there. So, listen, wherever you are, you can be here right now. And I told you I got water safari tickets. I have to whisper because everybody wants them. So come on over and I'll give them to you. We're here on Outer Washington Street. Woo! We're here at the brand new Martins Marina. You know, they've been in business since 1969 out in Cape Vincent. That continues out there. But they brought the boats inland for you people so you can get yourself a boat to hook to your truck. We're here on Outer Washington Street right across from Bob Johnson Chrysler Dodge Jeep Brand. All right, let's go. You want to go look at some more boats?
3: I want to look at all the boats.
0: All right, we'll see you soon. Come get your water safari tickets. Love to meet you. We'll see you soon at the new Martins Marina on Outer Washington Street. And don't forget, we're going to be downtown later at the block party. Can't wait to see you there, too. We're everywhere. You're the border. 106.7's number one listener, and we appreciate you.
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0: Hey friends, Johnny Spisano. Oh, it's 5 o'clock and it's Quentin time, and you need to come up for dinner. 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And I got Enchanted Forest Water Safari tickets. 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Do you know the old FX Caprera Kia store? Well, that's where we are. This used to be FX Caprera Kia. So we'll see you soon. 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
7: Tonight will be mainly clear with a low of 58. Tomorrow will be very warm with sun breaking through clouds at times and a chance of a thunderstorm in spots in the afternoon. Expect a high of 87. Tomorrow night will be warm with periods of rain and a thunderstorm with a low of 71. With your AccuWeather forecast, I'm meteorologist.

0: harder I look and the less that I care, the deeper it hurts. More vivid and worse what I feel I deserve. Yeah, cause I'm so freaking fabulous.
1: Hey friends, Johnny Spizzano. We are on location. We are here at the brand new boat store on Outer Washington Street, Martin's Marina, and I'm here with Sarah. She's one of the owners. How are you?
2: I'm doing good.
1: This is an awesome, awesome location. I love that people in Watertown and Carthage and Lyleville can now come right here to Outer Washington Street to go boat shopping.
2: Yeah, we wanted to make it a little bit more convenient. We have a second location in Cape Vincent, so for some of you that live out closer this way, I just thought this was maybe some more convenience for people.
1: That's amazing. And of course, I'm looking across the lot right now, and I mean, boats have been pulling in, but you've got a great inventory here.
2: We do. We have some all Lund fishing boats, Avalon pontoons. We've got some consignment boats here.
1: I can't get over how beautiful these pontoon boats are.
2: Oh, yeah. They come up loaded. They are beautiful.
1: Yeah, they really do. I mean, just the detailing are amazing. So come check them out. Whenever you're driving down Washington Street, look for it. This store where we are, this location, used to be, it was FX Capra Kia, right?
2: It was, yes.
1: All right, so it's the old, like 4 years ago location.
2: Yep.
1: We're right across from Bob Johnson. We got a little grand opening party till 6 o'clock tonight. Shout out to Steve at Celebrations. Just walked by. Scotty is here from Scotty's Pizza, and you're buying dinner for everybody.
2: We are, yep. If you stop in, you can grab some tickets, maybe win some raffles, grab some free pizza.
1: All right, so come on down. We're going to be here till 6 o'clock tonight. It's Johnny and you're on the border. We're live at the brand new location of Martin's Marina on Outer Washington Street in Watertown. We'll see you soon.
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4: 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Your first problem that you think is a problem is that you'll get denied if you come up here and try to get a car. The second problem that you think is a

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0: yeah, it's boating season, you guys. 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That's why your next boat is waiting in Watertown. It's great. You don't even have to travel out to the water anymore. You can come to the big city. The big city. Hear the sirens? That's how you know we're in the big city.
1: Big city of Watertown.
0: The big city of Watertown. Oh, that's nice. Those guys turned it off. What's up, guys? All right, so we're here at the New Martins Marina, Outer Washington Street location.
2: Yes.
0: And, of course, you guys have been serving the community since 1969 out in Cape Vincent. Brandon, what made you decide to do this?
2: Well, you know, we wanted something that's a little more convenient for people that can't get out that way. You know, there's a lot of road closures and bridge stuff going on this year. So we just want a little more convenience, and we had a good opportunity to get this place. So we said, why not? And, you know, there's no one's ever done boats out here, so we figured we'll do it and see how they do.
0: It's the perfect spot. Now, let's talk about the boats that people will find today.
2: Yes, yes. So we have Lund fishing boats. We have Avalon pontoon boats, and we have some consignment, some fiberglass, just used, very nice boats. So a little bit of everything.
0: I love the pontoon boat, and these Avalon pontoon boats are amazing.
2: Yes, they're Avalon's one of the top three pontoon boat in the United States.
0: Yeah,
2: all made, U.S.
0: it.
2: Made. Yep, they're great boats.
0: Yeah, so come up, check it out. Now, let me ask you a question. Say I want to buy a boat today. Maybe I got a little cash. Can I finance?
2: Yes, you can. We do in-house financing. We have a couple banks we use. Really good rates right now, actually. Obviously, depend on credit score and all that in term. But, yeah, really good. Everything's easy. We, you know, day or two, we get everything approved and get you out of here with a nice new boat.
0: Hey, listen, people have been rolling in, getting free pizza. You're buying slices of Scotty's pizza. He's up here making all different kinds of varieties.
2: Fried dough, everything, yes.
0: Just stop over. You can have it for free if you're hearing my voice right now. Come, and I got a little secret. This is between you and I out there. I got water safari tickets.
1: Oh,
0: Enchanted Forest water safari tickets. So come see me quick. We're on Outer Washington Street. We're right across from the Bob Johnson Chrysler Dodge Jeep Ram dealership at the New Martins Marina, Outer Washington Street location. We'll see you here soon. It's Johnny on the board.
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10: Tonight will be mainly clear with a low of 58. Tomorrow will be very warm with sun breaking through clouds at times and a chance of a thunderstorm in spots in the afternoon. Expect a high of 87. Tomorrow night will be warm with periods of rain and a thunderstorm with a low of 71. With your AccuWeather forecast, I'm meteorologist.

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You see, I know what your problem is, but the truth about it is, it's not even a problem. You're being delusional about your problem, because if you just listen to me, you understand it's not a problem. Your first problem that you think is a problem is that you'll get denied if you come up here and try to get a car. Your second problem that you think is a problem

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9: Overnight will be mainly clear with a low of 60 on Saturday. Expect sun breaking through clouds at times with a chance of a thunderstorm in the afternoon and a high of 85. Saturday night will be humid with periods of rain and a thunderstorm with a low of 68. With your AccuWeather forecast, I'm meteorologist Jason Kelly.

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2: 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Your first problem that you think is a problem is that you'll get denied if you come up here and try to get a car. Your second problem that you think is a